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Cheers to a great Labor Day celebration. The shenanigans continue. Rob Brandy in for Chad Tyson tonight. Def Leppard's Phil Collins says the new album might not hear it till 2028. Things take time. Here's Hysteria. It's Def Leppard on Lone Star 92.5.

Unfortunately, back to the workday grind tomorrow, but we got you covered with Nonstop Rock twice each day, right before 11 a.m. and again before 4 p.m. It's 60 minutes of Nonstop Classic Rock every weekday for you. 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

There's Nirvana, brought brand in for Chad Tyson tonight. And you know the countdown is on to the most talked about music festival on the planet. 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

0: Rob Brown in for Chad Tyson tonight. Happy Labor Day. Hope the extended holiday has gone well for you. We still got more time. Let the chicanery and the shenanigans continue with Green Day Now, Lone Star 92.5.
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Coming up tomorrow and all week long, Jason from the radio has your chance to win a 4-pack of tickets to the Fort Worth Stock Show and Rodeo next year, January 15th at the Will Rogers Auditorium. Yep, already talking about next year. 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

Stone Temple Pilots, Interstate Love Song, Rob Brandt sitting in for Chad Tyson tonight. AC/DC continues their North American Power Up Tour, but their September 16th show in a little bit of trouble at Rogers Stadium because that stadium sustained significant damage from a storm last Wednesday. We'll see if they can put it all back together. Something tells me maybe not. 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

travel experts say, if you wanted to avoid all of the traffic and all congestion and get back to your home quickly, should have left yesterday. 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

his journey any way you want. Starting tomorrow and all week long, Jeff K on the radio has your chance to win a pair of tickets to see Journey at American Airlines Center on November 20th, happening during Jeff's ticket window at 4:50. 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

Pearl Jam's Mike McCready going to treat us to the national anthem as the NFL is set to kick off Wednesday. Patriots in Seattle for that game. Soundgarden, along with Mike McCready and Taylor Momsen of the Pretty Reckless, will be doing halftime. That's going to be exciting. And you know what my prediction is? Patriots are going to lose.

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Nirvana's Heart-Shaped Box for you. Rob Brass sitting in for Chad Tyson. I hope he's enjoying his Labor Day weekend. He works hard for you. Me, not so much. The countdown is on to the most talked about music festival on the planet. It's our iHeartRadio Music Festival presented by Capital One. 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

0: calling. Are we reaching? See, he keeps hanging up. And it's a man answering.
1: I'm sure you've heard, right, that Pabst Brewing Company lost 1,600 cases of beer. Okay, they didn't lose it. Somebody stole it from a warehouse in Montclair, California. $20,000 reward up for grabs if you can tell them who did it. That's a lot of beer. Have a drink. 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
22: 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I feel like a
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Soundgarden, Taylor Momsen, Mike McCready doing the halftime honors for the NFL kickoff Wednesday as the Patriots visit Seattle. I'm sure the halftime show will be grandiose. Of course, we got to wait till Sunday. Cowboys visiting the Giants, Texans hosting the Bills. So ready for the NFL season to start, man. We'll see what we see, right?

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Top 8 Heartbreakers, Mary Jane's Last Dance. Rob Brand sitting in for Chad Tyson tonight. Appreciate you hanging with me during your Labor Day celebration. Coming up tomorrow and all week long during Jeff K's ticket window at 4:50, your chance to win a pair of tickets to see Journey at American Airlines Center on November 20th. 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

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Thanks for hanging out. Nimrod's The Soundtrack is out now to match with the movie, which you can see in theaters. Nimrod's a Green Day comedy. Hey, catch the trailer if you want to see about catching the flick. But the soundtrack, pretty cool, with Green Day's new song, I'm Never Gonna R.I.P.

0: Dallas-Fort Worth Classic Rock, Lone Star 92.5. Thanks for hanging out. It's Stacy with you, and a lot in theaters, a bunch for the kids, depending on their age. Spider-Man Brand New Day. Do you take your kids to see the Marvel movies? The Magic Faraway Tree, that's with Andrew Garfield, the other Spider-Man. And Paw Patrol, the Dino movies in theaters, as well as Coyote versus Acme with Will Forte and John Cena, and Moana, the live action. All in theaters if you're going to go take the kids.
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18: 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I didn't think we could feel like that again at our age.
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Lone Star 92.5, Dallas-Fort Worth's classic rock. Thanks for hanging out. And one of my favorite typos is whenever it comes out Ozfest instead of Ozfest. Ozfest is returning for 2027, but only one date. And over in the UK, so do we lose? Kind of, but also, it's a resurgence. It's a good thing.

0: Lone Star 92.5, Dallas-Fort Worth's classic rock. Thanks for hanging out. It's Stacy, and what you have as your phone background says a lot about you. Gen Z, millennials, most likely to have something that reveals their personality. A lot of others have photos of their kids, their family, nature, landscapes, a personal memory. Mine's plain black so that I can actually see my apps. What does that say about me? I think it means I need to go to a flip phone.
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is Fort Worth Classic Rock, Lone Star 92.5. Motley Crue tour underway with the boys of Tesla on the bill and Extreme, Nuno Betancourt and his good hair.

Lone Star 92.5, Dallas-Fort Worth's classic rock. Foo Fighters going to be joining AC/DC tonight. That is Tuesday night, September 8th, in place of Pretty Reckless, who's been touring with AC/DC. Taylor Momsen of the Pretty Reckless going to be joining Soundgarden for that NFL halftime show.

0: Dallas-Fort Worth Classic Rock, Lone Star 92.5. Stacy with you. And this is either sad or it's more than fine. There's 53% of people that can't name all four grandparents. This is a new survey from Ancestry.com. They asked a little more than 2,000 adults to give it a try, and only 47% of people could do it. You know why? Because all their names are Mimi and Gaga. That's what we know them as. It's Pop Pop. We don't know his real name.
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Dallas-Fort Worth's classic rock, Lone Star 92.5. Thanks for hanging out. It's Stacy with you in September. Where the radio DJs just overdo it and say September whenever they play Led Zeppelin. We're just going to do Twisted Sister anyway. You want to rock? I want to.

0: Lone Star 92.5, Dallas-Fort Worth's classic rock. Thanks for hanging out. It's Stacy with you. Spider-Man Brand New Day still crushing it at the box office. What, passing $10 billion, something like that. Now, there's all kinds of records that have been broken. Tom Holland as that Spider-Man. Now, Andrew Garfield, the other Spider-Man, he's in some movie called The Magic Faraway Tree. That one's for the kids. Paw Patrol the Dino movie for the kids, too. Coyote versus Acme. But a couple of post-apocalyptic movies, because, you know, it wouldn't be 2026 without those. Onslaught, it's a new A24 flick. And The Dog Stars from Ridley Scott, doing all right.
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If you know the lyrics to this one, you got a good ear. She calls me Goliath and I wear the David mask. Had no idea till I looked up the lyrics mere weeks ago.

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Lone Star 92.5, Dallas-Fort Worth's classic rock. Thanks for hanging out. It's Stacy. And the average music fan, spends 379 hours a year listening to music. And doing so alone. But you're not alone. It's you and me.

0: Dallas-Fort Worth's classic rock, Lone Star 92.5. What's the last Ozfest you went to? Me, 2006. System of a Down was on the bill. It was wonderful. Mesmerize had come out and Hypnotized that same summer, 2005 or so. Man, Ozfest, it went away and it's coming back. Oh, yes, a one-off in the UK. What a bummer. I was speculating, wondering if it would be a tour. It's not. It's a 2027 Ozfest going to be taking place at a 42,000 people capacity stadium. We'll see who the lineup ends up being.
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And how heavy is a pound of feathers? 1 pound.

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Dallas-Fort Worth's classic rock, Lone Star 92.5. Bon Jovi lotto tickets are coming to New Jersey. Get out of here. Bon Jovi going to be featured on a scratch-off ticket. So this will be a $5 scratch-off. You can win cash prizes up to $20,000. 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This will be happening October 5th across the Garden State.

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Lone Star 92.5, Dallas-Fort Worth's classic rock. Thanks for hanging out. It's Stacy with you. And Guns N' Roses could have a new album coming soon. Slash confirmed. He says it'll draw parallels to the Use Your Illusions era.

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1: It's Stacy, and I hope you're having a good day today, enjoying life's little joys, like the windshield wipers lining up like a click on your favorite song, the night before an anticipated day off, not the actual day off, but the night off before the day off. That's life's little joys.
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1: It's Stacey, and if you're into music documentaries, you know, on HBO, they have their Music Box series. Like that Alanis Morissette documentary they had called Jagged. There's one for Juice WRLD, Kenny G, even Jason Isbell. Most recently, Counting Crows, and also that Jeff Buckley documentary. All on HBO, if you get it.

0: Lone Star 92.5, Dallas-Fort Worth's classic rock. Thanks for hanging out. And the numbers are in on hearing loss. There's an estimated 40 million U.S. adults that have hearing loss just because of noise exposure. Areas that people don't always think about. An audiologist has warned us that using earbuds at a high volume, driving with the windows down even, or using a hairdryer every day can all contribute to hearing damage. I didn't start wearing earbuds until my 30s going to concerts. Kind of wish I had done so sooner.
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1: It's Stacy. 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

0: Dallas Fort Worth's classic rock, Lone Star 92.5. Thanks for hanging out. It's Stacy with you. Now, Jason Statham, the movie Mutiny, kind of a failure. His second release of 2026 and did not do well. If you want to try the other strong guy, Mark Wahlberg, starring in a 1960s Mississippi kind of movie called By Any Means. But also new is the A24 flick, Genetically Engineered Soldiers, anyone? It's called Onslaught. Lots of movies to choose from.
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He had a ton of dates doing solo stuff. Of course, Van Halen tunes.

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Dallas-Fort Worth's classic rock, Lone Star 92.5. Thanks for hanging out. It's Stacy with you on your Tuesday. Oh my, oh heck yes. Tom Petty.

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0: Lone Star 92.5, Dallas-Fort Worth's classic rock. Thanks for hanging out. It's Stacy with you. Now, over the next couple of days, we're actually nearing the 25th anniversary of 9/11 on Friday. It'll mark 25 years. There's a video that they made a few years after called Boatlift, narrated by Tom Hanks. In fact, I don't know, 15 minutes tops to watch it. I know it's the worst when people recommend videos for you to watch, but this one, it's a good one. Talks about all the boats that came together to evacuate people off the island that is Manhattan. Put in Boatlift into YouTube. It'll pop up for you.
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1: Did you win a trip to our iHeartRadio Music Festival? 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I have been trying for, 15 years as an employee to enter. 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Got Goo Goo Dolls, Weezer, Muse, whom I love watching live. Smashing Pumpkins were recently added. We'll carry that here.
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1: A bunch of movies in theaters if you want to go catch a flick. Onslaught, that's the new A24 flick. You got genetically engineered soldiers in that one. The Dog Stars for, what, its second week? Ridley Scott doing that one. Kind of a post-apocalyptic movie, of course. And then Mutiny, Jason Statham in that one. Kind of a failure. I'm just saying it just to say it. But, you know, the other strong guy, if you will, that just regurgitates movies. Mark Wahlberg. By any means, a new movie all about 1960s Mississippi.
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1: 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Thank you for hanging out. It's Stacy with you, and welcome to the 4-day work week. Unless you worked yesterday, you make the world go round. 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
1: Hinkle.

0: Yes, good morning, Dallas-Fort Worth. I love what that song does to David Lee Roth. This is the Ben and Skin Show. Thank you for tuning in and making us a part of your daily routine. My name is Ben Rogers, and I sound like this. Also joining me on the show, my close personal friend, since we met in Richardson in 1982, Jeff Skin Wade, and he sounds like this.
1: I sound like this at 6 a.m.
0: Also joining us, the pride and joy of Olney, Texas. He's a guy that tears down people if they need to be torn down. He won't go to a show unless he's seen the set list well in advance. Kevin KT Turner.
2: Thursdays are for lovers. Hello.
0: Yep. It's like it's not hump day.
2: No.
1: It's love
0: the
1: day.
0: Day for lovers.
2: No, it's refractory day.
0: It's the Virginia of... Wait, it's a refractory day, then it's not for lovers. It's for friends.
2: Well, yeah, you can love people and not have sex with them.
0: I don't know. What? I don't think that's true.
1: It's post-coital Thursday.
0: Yeah. I don't think
2: you have to have sex with every person you love?
0: Yes. I don't think you understand love languages.
2: That could get incestual real quick.
0: I just don't love my family members. I just like them. Oh, yeah.
1: I love these strippers.
0: Also joining us. Good morning, everyone. Also joining us, the pride and joy of Crandall, Texas. She's disgraced by associating with us, but she still comes into work because she's a badass. Christina K. Ray, little baby cornbread Ray.
3: For some reason, I'm still here.
0: Yep. Pride and joy of Crandall, Texas. And man, this is going to be a great show, I know, because I was in the pre-show meeting. We got lots to get into, including a listener playing The Price Is What with us today at 8 a.m. for journey tickets. Good luck to that listener. And if you want to participate in this and play us in games, you can. 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Click that little red microphone. It's called the TalkBack mic. And then you can leave us a voice message. On that voice message, leave us your name, your email, your phone number, and let us know that you'd like to game. Another thing you can do there is just give us feedback on the show. Let us know what you think. It doesn't have to be good. It could be bad. But either way, give us your name, tell us where you're from, and give us some feedback. All right, we got lots to get into, including the closing of a drive-in theater. We'll get into that here at 6:45 a.m. In 10 minutes, a Detroit news reporter got fired, and I think there's some saucy audio for that. But I want to get the party started by talking about kind of an institution that is closing, and it's a part of another larger institution, I guess, in a lot of ways. But I'm talking about the Twisted Root location in Deep Ellum. It's closing. I think it's been there over 20 years.
1: Wow.
0: I love Twisted Root. Like, the origin story of that company, this guy Jason, who I used to work with, he was sick of the corporate rat race, and so he just quit his corporate gig, went to culinary school, and then created this restaurant. And initially, a lot of people in media, I think, were investors in Twisted Root, and just a cool place. Like, you go in and they give you your number while you wait or whatever, but it's a celebrity name like Vanilla Ice or Mr. T or something like that, right?
1: Yeah.
0: And the burgers were fantastic. The desserts were killer. And there still are Twisted Roots all over town. Don't get me wrong.
1: Because he sold that thing.
0: Yeah. And I love watermelon tea. I think is great. And yeah, he's obviously now involved in the truck yard and owns a brewery and maybe multiple breweries. But
1: truck yard about to reopen in Richardson. Yeah. Having a new one, man.
0: Just a great dude. I have some funny stories about him, by the way, that I'll share another time. But it does raise the question, first of all, what the hell's going on in Deep Ellum? And second of all, what are the best burger joints in town? So which one would you like to tackle first?
1: Let's do what the hell's going on in Deep Ellum. And honestly, the thing is like a place like that, I would think would also have to do very well with like a lunch crowd. Like, are they, I don't know, are they pulling people from downtown? I don't know. I've never worked downtown, so I don't know where those people, what they eat, what they do. I would think that some of those places would get some lunch crowd from that, but I have no idea. But you know, Deep Ellum has gone through so many changes.
0: Yeah, I have worked downtown. It's a beating to park, obviously, so you want something you can walk to. So I would think for them to have a lunch rush, it would have to be a bunch of people that are working like in walkable distance to that spot.
1: Gotcha.
0: And I don't know how that's changed since the pandemic. Like, I don't.
1: Yeah, and you know, Deep Ellum is, there's day businesses, but it's a night spot.
2: If you're working downtown, you're commuting. Right. So what I'm would be doing is meal prepping, and I will not be taking a lunch break. I'll be, that hour will be spent here at work while I eat a sandwich, you know, have your meal rather than go out, because I'm trying to get out of there as soon as I can, because I know I'm going to be sitting in traffic for an hour.
0: Right. I also think there's nothing I've seen about Deep Ellum that makes me, suburban dad, want to go there anymore. Every time I see it, it's on Dallas, Texas TV and something violent's happening. And I know that's not really what it is.
1: It's mostly it's like late at night.
0: If a shark attack happens, I don't want to go to that beach, but it may be one shark attack in every 10,000 days. I don't know, but most of the time when I see something about DPLM, I'm like, not for me anymore.
1: Yeah, and I also think the most of the quote-unquote bad stuff that happens when, like, you and I would have already been headed back to the burbs.
0: Right.
1: You know, it's definitely a post-midnight chaos kind of thing. I'm trying to think. You probably play down there pretty frequently.
3: I play this Saturday night. We play there a lot, almost once a month at this point, and nothing bad has ever happened, Ben.
1: Okay.
3: And I will say this. I'm very impressed that Twisted Root has stayed open as long as they have, because I don't know last time you guys have even been to Deep Ellum, but there's construction going on right there, and it's stayed there for months now. And it's, I just feel so bad for all of those businesses right there. There's no way to even walk to the door.
0: So the other part, and that's great news to hear.
3: Yeah.
0: The other and the other side of that conversation is, what are the best burger joints in town? Because I think Twisted Root is in the mix.
1: It's a great burger.
0: I haven't been to NADC or Burger Schmurger, but everybody says those are two of the best.
1: I haven't been to the NDC thing.
2: NADC?
1: Yeah, what is it called?
2: I've been once.
1: What is it called? NADC?
2: NADC,
0: yeah. Okay. Not a damn chance. It's a Michelin burger joint, like award one, isn't it? I think
2: I don't know. I know they were a big deal in Austin for sure.
1: Yeah. I think the original Austin spot.
2: They're like skate park vibes. It's kind of the branding of it. Parking was an issue, I would say. It's right there on McKinney Avenue, though, so like everywhere. Burger Schmurger's number one in town for me right now.
1: I'd like to get back over there. I haven't been there in a while.
0: Jake's is obviously up there for me. Mueller Wagyu, which, you know, is at Rollertown, a little brewery invested in. But is
3: Herbie's.
0: There any...
3: Herbie's.
2: Yes.
0: Herbie's. Oh,
2: Herbie's is great.
1: Then a lot of these we're saying are Smash Burgers.
3: Yeah.
2: Yeah, Smash Burgers. There's a Smash Burger renaissance going on.
1: There is.
2: If you're having any type of bar food and you don't have a Smash Burger on your menu, like, what are you doing?
1: What are you doing, man?
2: That's what people are into right now.
1: What are you even doing?
0: Yeah.
2: People have decided they want their meat smashed down, not a big hulking patty.
0: What about Rodeo Goat is awesome.
1: Rodeo Goat's great.
0: What's the one over there where all the prostitutes are that you always go over there and get a burger when you're shopping? It's like a famous one. It's always one of the best ones.
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0: Hey, good morning, everybody. It's the Ben and Skin Show on Lone Star 92.5. I hope you're having a great day. I'm having a great day.
1: Dude, you're not having a great day.
0: What are you talking about?
1: You're breathing hard. You just ran in here. You're the first one of us to be late for the morning show.
0: Late is a state of mind that I don't have, and I'm pretty sure that our program director has never listened to the 6 o'clock segment, so if we don't mention it again and just move on, nobody is going to know that I was gone.
1: Deal. Well, the other day I asked listeners, text me or send me a DM if you're listening to this live at 6 a.m. I got one. So,
0: and it wasn't our program director.
1: Yeah, and it wasn't our PD. So I think a lot of people are listening to the podcast. I don't know how many people are actually awake for this. So you're right. Maybe no one noticed.
0: Don't podcast the first segment, KT. I don't want anybody to know that I missed it. And maybe one day I'll tell you guys the reason why, because it was very serious matter. That
2: you stay up till 1 a.m. watching a music documentary, probably.
1: Yeah.
0: But right now, it's time for this.
2: Jeez.
3: Professional news, eloquently delivered by professional news professionals. It's time for the morning news dump.
2: Like unprofessional news, dude. Show up on time. How about that?
0: I am so well rested and energized after that long weekend.
2: That sucks. Mm. No, the part of this is grinding through it. It sucks.
0: Hey, man, what's
2: the whole time we're sitting there going, who's going to be the first one?
0: Right. I would love to hear it. Would love to get a news story at this time of day.
2: It's just like when it's him, and then he's like happy about it.
1: Yeah.
4: Right. Like, it must be nice. Like, some of us had a late flight in last night, and we still made it on time.
1: Yeah. Yeah.
0: You guys have no idea what I'm dealing with in my personal life. Uh-huh. You have no idea.
4: Okay.
0: Like, if you had to walk in these shoes,
1: right.
0: You know what I'm saying?
1: Yeah.
0: If you had to walk in these expensive enclaves, you would know that life is full of challenges.
1: It is challenging to have a microween. It's something that KT and I can't understand.
2: Dude, I guess you don't know.
0: I guess you don't understand HIPAA laws and such. I don't want to get into all that right now. Do the story.
2: Okay, so we talked about this a little bit a couple weeks ago, but there's a new place in town in Richardson. And I live in Richardson. You guys went to Richardson.
0: What?
1: Went to Berkner, bitch.
2: To Berkner, yeah.
0: We didn't go to the city. We lived the city.
1: well said.
2: So it is the truck yard. And it's off 75.
0: You know, me and Ben have been there. We partied there already.
1: Went to that little grand opening teaser, family and friends.
2: Oh, you went to the soft.
1: Yeah, the soft.
2: Yeah.
0: Did you go to the hard open?
2: I went to the hard.
0: Oh, that's great.
2: And
0: did you smash?
2: Had a great time when I was there. It's awesome, of course. Like, it's a truck yard, so it's great.
1: Mm-hmm.
2: But because there's multiple truck yards, there's one in Dallas, there's one in the Colony, and there might be more that I'm not even mentioning.
0: And in our old days, we went to the previous incarnation of this spot. It was called Old 75. So we'd been to this area before, but truck yard does something extra special when they take over a spot. And I think what they've done is amazing.
2: But this segment is not necessarily about the truck yard and my experience there, although my experience there was great. It's about the bathroom offerings at truck yard.
1: All right.
0: Next I experienced one of them.
2: Level. Next effing level.
0: Yes.
2: They've conquered the bathroom scene.
1: Okay, how so?
2: So, I was with my wife, so she could open the door and show me like to the women's bathrooms, because each bathroom is different. Now, there is
1: the theme.
0: They're individual stalls.
2: Individual themes for each stall.
0: Yeah, now, like you open a door and you go into like a little walk-in mini bathroom that's an individualized one.
2: Now, there's a men's bathroom that has three stalls in there, and it's a little bigger, and it is a James Bond-themed bathroom.
0: Oh, I didn't go in there.
2: Okay.
0: That sounds cool.
2: So, and it's smart. Like, let's put a place for the guys to rock some deuces. Here's three stalls.
1: Yeah. We'll spy deuce.
2: But then the individual stalls are incredible, okay? And I guess it is a bit of a spoiler if you want to go and be surprised. I guess maybe earmuffs for a second.
0: Did you go? I went to one.
2: Well, I went to one, and then I started going in all of them.
0: Oh, wow. Cool.
2: Because I was like, okay. Yeah.
1: Did you meet any new people?
2: No, I didn't meet any people. But there were a couple of times where I was waiting for them to get out of there so I could take a peek. Because I got a little video of each one.
0: Did you tell the guy coming out you wanted to take a peek?
2: No. So, like, and most of the individual stalls are women, and some are, like, for everyone. Because they got the big guy's bathroom.
0: Yeah.
1: Or just for big guys like me?
2: Yeah, it's for big guys.
1: Okay, so extra wide toilet.
0: And big boy stall.
2: You can look at Sean Connery and Roger Moore before you do what you got to do. Right. So the themes are, one of them is Beetlejuice. Okay?
0: Yep.
2: And it's really, and the music in there is Beetlejuice music.
0: Is it the Daylight Come and...
2: That's on the, it's on the cycle, but there's a couple different
1: There's
2: two or three.
0: Music? For each stall.
2: Wow. Yes.
0: Like, I went to a Simpsons one, and they were playing Do the Bartman in there.
2: Yes.
1: Wow.
2: They have one that is for Dolly Parton.
1: Yeah.
2: And I think
1: yeah.
2: this was made before Dolly passed.
0: It was. They told us that when we went there.
2: When I peeked in there, they were playing Islands in the Stream. I just heard Kenny Rogers. But
1: that's
2: it's
1: perfect.
2: It's pink, and there's just so much decor on the walls, and it's great.
1: That's there's for icebergs poking out, right? Islands in the Stream.
0: Is that a floater?
2: There's one that I think is just for women because it's just a bunch of hot guys on there. It's like Ryan Gosling and Idris Elba and Jason Momoa and Pedro Pascal.
0: God, it's good.
2: There's one that's Pirates of the Caribbean themed.
4: Cool.
2: And there's a Jack Sparrow's looking at you as you walk in. There's hidden treasures up on the wall. There's one, Ben, for Jaws.
1: Ooh.
2: And you go in the video I took that I'll post somewhere. It's playing the Jaws music, so and the build up, and then I sling it over to the toilet at the end.
1: So you produced it.
2: There's a fake shark on the wall. There's paintings of sharks.
1: Let's Incredible. Go.
2: The Simpsons one is great. You see Moe's Bar and all that stuff. There's a Jurassic Park one, Christina.
4: Okay.
0: Is that women's or men's?
2: That one's for everyone, I believe.
4: Right. Nice. Doesn't matter. I'm going in.
0: Unisex, bro.
2: There's one that's kind of themed after Bridgerton, so I guess people are just watching Bridgerton a lot.
0: Mm-hmm.
2: There's a disco room. It's just disco toilet. And the lady, when I went in there, the lady who's coming out of there was like, I need this for my home. She's like so excited. I could just stay in there forever. I was like, in this bathroom?
0: Let's all go there together and have some fun.
2: It's so good. Go check out every bathroom there, but make sure a woman's opening the door for you before you go.
0: Fantastic.
1: Hell yeah. Congrats.
0: That was a good morning dump.
1: Truck Yard in Richardson. Indeed, that was the morning dump. Congrats to everybody involved in that. Those guys don't miss. Every truck yard is awesome. All right, coming up next, let's play the Today game for Tuesday, September 8th, right here on Lone Star 92.5. But first, Ben and Skin here for the greatness of Synergen X. Look, the summer heat can wear you out. 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If you've been feeling drained, though, even when you're inside in the air conditioning, it may not just be the heat. 1 in 4 men has low testosterone, and it affects energy, sex drive, motivation, mood, and more.
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1: Good morning, everybody. This is the world-famous Ben and Skin Show. Some details on your first chance for us to come hang out with some of us, not our complete show. But we got a live show happening on Friday. It's going to be at the Pluckers in Dallas off Greenville. It'll start at 11 a.m. It's going to be a separate little individual show through Haymaker. So we're excited about that. More details on that coming up here momentarily. But right now, it's time for this.
2: Are we having fun yet?
3: It's time to play the Today Game.
4: Good day, hey.
5: It's a game. It's happening today. Let's go.
3: Take it away, you jackwagons.
5: Go get it.
1: We will go get it. It's time to play the Today Game for today, September 8th, 2026. I didn't really look at these names, so I'm going to butcher this. Gatton Matsunrazo is 24.
6: Let's go.
7: I swear to God, man, it's just some little lizard, okay?
8: It's not a lizard.
7: How do you know?
8: How do I know if it's not a lizard?
7: Yeah, how do you know if it's not just a lizard?
8: Because his face opened up and he ate my cat.
6: Okay, yes. Is that Stranger Things?
9: Yes.
10: Yes.
6: Okay, I remember that.
9: Dustin.
6: All right.
1: Oh, he's awesome.
9: Yeah. Dustin.
1: How do you say it?
9: Oh, I have no idea. Matarazzo?
1: Gatton?
6: I think you said it right.
1: Gatton. Gatton. Yeah. Matarazzo.
10: Gatton Matarazzo.
1: Matarazzo.
6: Hey. Is it that the name of that nut butter that KT was telling us?
1: Yeah, it was.
10: You say he's 24?
1: Yep.
10: Dang.
9: Weird, isn't it?
1: Yep. It's strange.
10: Oh.
1: But there are Stranger Things.
10: Yes, of course. There are Stranger Things out there in life.
1: Guys, Elmer, Martin Freeman is 55.
6: My legend.
11: Did you ever stand there just in the feet, nothing else, and look at yourself as a naked Bilbo?
12: I did not, because there was never the opportunity to do it, because I never took them home, and I wasn't going to do that at work. No.
11: I'll be honest with you, I find that really weird that you didn't do that.
12: What do you think filming The Hobbit is?
11: What?
12: Studio that's costing 43 zillion pounds a second. Hold on, everyone. I just want to see what my knob looks like with these.
10: Great as Lester in Fargo season one.
9: Mm-hmm.
10: Great in the Showtime show Masters of Sex. And I got to say, looks a lot like golfer Justin Rose to me.
6: That's huge.
1: Yeah, that's big.
10: Two inside.
1: Jonathan Taylor Thomas is 45.
13: Yeah. ABC Tuesday, a parent's worst fear, losing a child.
14: I don't want to die, Dad.
15: You never know whose family it will happen to. An episode so powerful, it hits home.
16: Beat this thing, no matter what it is, you know. I'm not letting anything happen to you.
13: A special home improvement followed by the Diet Mug Root Beer Dana Carvey Show.
17: Okay. You, Dad. I'm not home improvement, all right? You might not get it, but that's because that's your deal, all right? That's you. That's on you.
18: And my dad, of course, is like, I don't like Home Improvement either. Why are you yelling at me?
10: Hey, Jonathan Taylor Thomas, though, pretty good rebound from acting and is great for the Colts at running back for many years.
1: Yeah, it could go high in a fantasy draft.
6: So many good sports references.
1: Yeah, top seven pick this year.
10: Football's back, baby.
1: One of the most talented local musicians is celebrating a birthday today. Give it up for the great Jordache Grant.
6: Send him a text. I didn't know it was his birthday. Now he's probably going to want to wait till I wake up or he wakes up.
9: Yeah.
6: But he's also a school teacher, so I bet he's up. I bet he's up right now.
1: Yeah. He's a big listener. I know he listens every morning to the early segments of the show.
6: Well, hell yeah. Hey, Jordache.
1: So, hey, he's listening right now.
6: Sorry I missed the opening segment earlier.
1: Yeah, he may have checked out when you weren't on the OU. Like, oh, Skin's not here today. I'm not going to listen.
6: Oh, he's not here? No one's going to mention my birthday. Yeah. I'm going to go ahead and pull the ripcord.
1: And finally, it's International Literacy Day.

0: keep going back to toddler dirty diaper KT. Would this have been in that range where he's sitting there watching this in his dirty diaper, or is this when he's a little older?
1: I don't know. What is the time?
2: Ring Rainbow? Oh, hell yeah.
0: Okay. How old were you when you were watching this?
2: Very, very little. They showed it to us in school.
1: Did you say very little?
0: You wore your diaper till you were 8, right?
2: No, I'm wearing one right now.
1: You breastfed till you were 12?
2: Why learn how to do it when you can just go?
0: That's right. Yeah. That's fair. The convenience
2: train for it.
0: The convenience of it is amazing. But you love that show, right?
2: Oh, yeah. Absolutely.
0: Christina, you too?
3: Oh, yeah. Definitely.
2: Laura Burton?
0: Yeah.
2: So good. They're bringing it back.
1: Never forget it.
0: Is that right?
2: I have a Reading Rainbow t-shirt.
0: There you have it. There you have it. That could be a good clip for the end of the show. He looked someone dead in their eyes and said, I have a Reading Rainbow t-shirt. It's a very popular show, and we're happy to celebrate it. Coming up next, it's wildlife news. What happens when a dog brings in an armadillo, a live armadillo, into your house? We'll talk about it. Before we get there, though, we tease this, want to talk about it. This Friday, a very special opportunity for you to come watch what we do live. We're going to be doing a live remote broadcast, not of our radio show, of our Haymaker Network. We do a show called House of Haymaker. We're partnering with Lone Star 92.5 and Pluckers. And so you can come watch the House of Haymaker, a Friday show. It's basically a Dallas Cowboys exclusive. This Friday, September 11th, at the Pluckers on Greenville at 11 a.m. So come to the Pluckers in Dallas on Greenville at 11 a.m. and you can watch us do a Haymaker show live.
1: It's going to be great. 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

0: Good morning, everybody. 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Coming up here at 7:30 in the weekday update, we have a local food challenge for you. Also, KT promises a fun college football name game to wrap up the show. Lots of great stuff going on. Thanks for hanging with us. But right now, we should do this.
1: Entertainment headline.
2: Christina, can you turn my audio on here for a second? I've decided to make a last minute change. Entertainment headlines can go down the toilet.
3: Okay.
2: Let's do wildlife news. It's just a quick change because I saw this. It's a video. A dog. You know, there's doggy doors. Do you have doggy doors?
4: I'm familiar with them. I don't want them because I don't want things getting into the house that you don't want to get into the house.
0: You look up like a little person's trying to rob you.
2: While you're watching TV.
0: When I was
2: a little animal comes in there.
0: When I was a little skinny 8-year-old kid, I could go through the doggy door that my dog used to go through at our house.
4: Yeah. See, I don't want unwelcomed visitors coming in through that entry.
2: Well, this is a dog bringing an armadillo into the house through the doggy door. And the armadillo is alive.
5: Bingo, drop it. No, no.
2: The chaos.
4: That is awesome.
3: Alive. It's still alive.
2: Bingo. So,
4: how does a dog's brain deal with all that?
0: Yeah.
4: They're like, my name. My name.
2: He thought he was just bringing a toy to the doggy door.
0: Meanwhile, he picked up a hard shell armadillo. Dude, are they like turtles? Do they retreat in there?
2: Why does this question come up once a week on our show?
4: I don't think so.
2: Or hard is the shell of an armadillo? We still don't know.
0: But like, can they retreat inside their shell?
4: I don't think so. Okay. Or do they curl up like a roly-poly or something?
2: I think they curl up. Okay. Yeah. They do like the happy baby like Deshaun Watson.
4: But their neck doesn't go in it.
2: Yeah.
0: Or their tail. They got a long dinosaur tail.
2: I just thought it's so crazy. And there's a scream that happens, too, that makes me laugh.
5: Bingo, drop it. No. No.
2: That one right there. Bingo. The third one. God.
4: That's so good. Like, our dogs... One of our dogs, our littlest dog, must be like a bird dog or something.
2: Mm-hmm.
4: Because any chance he gets to get after a bird, like every once in a while he catches a bird somehow. And he will eat the bird. Like you'll go find a half-eaten, bloody bird carcass in the yard.
0: And there's a feather like 5 feet away from it.
4: He's got like a Kool-Aid mustache. He's got a little feather on his mouth. My wife makes all those same screams.
2: Yeah. I've got a quick note, and I've shared this with you before. Let's turn it over to my friend Michael Scott.
6: In the movies, being bitten by an animal gives you the superpowers of that animal, plus other powers. But in real life, the only power you get is the power to die. Learn the facts. Rabies kills nearly 4,000 Americans every 1,000 years. Rabies.
2: Ugh. Yes, that's a good warning because North Carolina is warning people at a petting zoo or who have visited a petting zoo for baby goats that some of these baby goats have tested positive for rabies.
0: Oh, no.
2: And they are cute little baby goats foaming at the mouth.
0: Do you have to kill an animal that's got rabies?
2: Yes.
0: Did
2: you watch Old Yeller?
0: Well, I thought they just didn't want the dog anymore.
2: That is not at all what happened. He was dangerous. He had turned into a vicious, mean...
0: Yeah, but they didn't want to wait it out.
2: No, you don't wait it out. If someone has rabies, it's not treated very quickly, they die.
4: It's terminal. They can't turn. Like, oh, I had rabies last weekend. Good now, though.
0: Give the dog a rabies vaccine.
2: I've always said, because occasionally, you know, there was a rat in Plano. Usually it's in Plano. There was a rat in Plano that had rabies. And we'll do the story, and I feel like we just kind of gloss over it after we've done the story. And I'm going talking about a 15-year timeline here. Dude, if any of us got rabies, we are done. You don't make it very far. It's a quicker death than getting bit by a rattlesnake. There's no treatment, and the doctors never think to treat it.
3: It actually happens to someone in a Hunger Games book. They get rabies while they're in the arena.
0: Do they start going after Richard Dawson or whoever the guy is?
4: It kind of like is the same thing in all these zombie shows.
0: Yeah.
4: Once somebody gets bitten, they're like, you got to kill them. They're not going to come back from it. Right?
2: No, for sure. It's the same thing.
4: Yeah.
2: Richard Dawson, why did you mention the 70s Family Feud host
0: because
2: in the Hunger Games?
0: Ben knows why.
4: Yeah, he's thinking of the Arnold Schwarzenegger movie.
3: Yeah. Yeah. Running Man.
0: Which
3: Running
0: is
3: Man.
0: Basically yeah. Hunger Games.
4: Yeah.
0: But it was before Hunger Games, and Richard Dawson was the host of the show.
4: Yeah.
3: He was the only good part of that movie.
2: Oh, yeah, it's the new one with Glenn Powell, right?
4: Yeah.
3: Well, this,
4: oh.
3: They're talking about the old one.
0: Yeah.
3: Yes,
0: yeah,
3: there's a new remake. One. Yeah.
0: Yeah, I think Richard Dawson's been dead for about 25 years.
2: Dang, I wanted to push back, and I was out number 3-1.
0: Everybody knew, but you,
4: Tizzle. Good morning, everybody. All the Richard Dawson updates you could ever want to have all before 6:50-ish a.m. Coming up next, we got a nut butter recall. We'll tell you all about it next on Lone Star 92.5.
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11: Hey guys, Charles from Fort Worth. 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
14: Yes, good morning, everybody. Thank you for rolling with us on a Tuesday. And coming up here in a bit, we got a local food challenge. That's going to be about 7:30 in 10 minutes. Man, I almost sent a very inappropriate text to a very important person, and I will walk you through how awkward that almost was. Oh. In 10 minutes, don't miss it. But right now, it's time for this.
15: It's pretty. This made us laugh. Laugh so hard. This made us laugh. This made us
16: would say that one of us might be in danger. Maybe go around the horn here. Christina, when's the last time you've taken in some nut butter?
14: Hey.
17: Hell? That's a very keto thing. You know what? I don't think I've ever had it before, honestly.
16: Skin?
18: I'm not 100% sure I know what it is.
16: Same, and I wouldn't have known if sometime in the last 5 years, Ben didn't get on a nut butter kick. Yeah. Ben?
14: I thought it, you know, it just registered to me what it was. I used to know a girl who like did cycling, like she did biking.
16: Mm-hmm.
14: And I thought it was, maybe that was chamois butter, but it was some sort of butter they lathered themselves up with before they sat on the seat.
18: Oh, for to prevent chafing?
14: Yeah. I thought that's what you were talking about, but now I realize.
16: Yeah, yeah.
14: This is something that I used to consume.
18: Yes. It was. We used to be in a different studio, and it was fun because we were all in there together. Uh-huh. And there was a time period where Ben was eating something called nut butter. And we didn't know what it was, but he was an advocate.
14: It came in little tiny pouches, mm-hmm. and you had to squeeze the nut butter out of it, and then you swallowed it.
18: That is amazing.
14: If you could.
16: Well, I wish you had video for what your hands were doing right there.
14: Yeah, yeah.
18: You never see people spit nut butter out
14: there. No, you know, it's because it's too valuable. It's expensive.
16: Yeah.
14: It's nice, very expensive. High-quality protein.
16: It's a delicacy.
14: Yeah.
18: High-quality protein.
16: It is, apparently.
18: Yeah.
16: I get all my health knowledge from Ben.
14: That's right.
16: Well, the FDA has issued a recall of some nut butter over possible salmonella contamination, and they've elevated this to the FDA's most serious risk classification, signaling that consumers could face severe health consequences if they consume any nut butter.
14: Wow. So anyone who takes down and swallows that nut butter is going to...
16: Yes.
14: See, this is bad propaganda for that, because I really want positive information out there about this.
16: Did you have pistachio nut butter? Because it's specifically pistachio nut butter by a brand called Botticelli.
14: No. I like how you said the brand, though. No, I never had pistachio nut butter.
18: But what is your favorite brand of nut butter?
14: I don't know if I know the brand. It was, I like that Italian brand, though.
16: Yeah.
18: Botticelli.
16: Yeah. Bonaducci.
14: I think it was just called nut butter, so it was like peanut butter. It was just peanuts.
16: Yeah.
18: Like Xerox. They owned the brand.
16: Yeah, they owned the whole thing, yeah.
18: They got it.
16: Well, back in the day, there was an artist named DJ Truck Nuts. You don't see him out doing stuff much anymore. And I know this is not necessarily going to fit the genre that we play here on Lone Star 92.5, but it is the Lone Star 92.5 debut of DJ Truck Nuts. Basically, what DJ Truck Nuts would do is he would take some songs and mash them together, but he also was a big fan of our show.
18: Yeah.
16: So we were always supported his career.
18: Yeah.
16: And it might, you know, he didn't like take off and become like a worldwide phenomenon yet, but he did write a song called Nut Butter, and I thought this was a great time to play it.
19: Good God! Nut Butter.
20: Nut Butter. Ben Guzzler Rogers.
21: Nut Butter.
22: A man who's gonna get nut butter.
23: The Guzzler.
24: Nut Butter.
23: Going back at it.
17: He swallowed
24: nut
17: it.
24: Butter.
17: He swallowed it.
25: Nut butter.
26: Nut butter.
27: Nut butter.
28: Nut butter.
29: Nut butter.
30: I'm squeezing these nuts.
31: Nut butter.
32: It's kind of wrinkly.
33: Nut butter.
34: Hold that packet up.
35: Nut butter.
36: And so you really want to squeeze it in the right way.
37: Nut butter.
38: The package is over
39: there.
40: What'd you say, Christina?
41: Nut butter.
42: What did you say?
43: Nut butter.

0: nut butter, nut butter, nut butter, nut butter, nut butter, nut
1: butter. It's very keto friendly.
2: That's such a good song.
3: That is a good song.
4: It's very good.
2: I love the real swingy, lazy drum programming, yeah. Man. It's great. Yeah. That's a groove.
4: What did you say?
2: DJ Truck Nuts. Man, so yeah, he got out of the business. Wasn't he doing like accounting or something for a while?
4: Yeah, I think so. Some SEO stuff.
2: I'd love it if he got back into the music game.
1: So just beware of all nut butter right now.
4: No, just that kind. Just pistachio nut butter by Botticelli.
1: Okay.
4: So you're right. Good. You can have all the nut butter you want as long as it's not that specific
2: Christina,
4: kind.
2: Get Ben some nut butter.
1: As long as it's not that brand. All right, coming up in just a matter of minutes, I almost sent a very inappropriate text. I'll walk you through what happened next on Lone Star 92.5. But first, Ben and Skinny for the greatness of the Choctaw Casino and Resort in Durant, Oklahoma. This September, you could drive away in a brand new Porsche Macan T or win up to $25,000 in cash during the winning drive giveaway. 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
2: I'm so excited about this for our listeners because they love going to the Choctaw Casino and Resort in Durant, Oklahoma. 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

0: Good morning, everybody. This segment right here is brought to you by Frankel and Frankel, longtime friends and partners of the Ben and Skin Show. They've been advocates for injury victims for over 30 years. There's no out-of-pocket expenses when you work with the Frankels. They're going to get you what you deserve. They're going to fight for you. You need them on your side. Call them as soon as you're involved in a wreck and get hurt because someone was negligent or careless. 214-333-3333. We have some results of a local food challenge coming up here in the weekday update momentarily. But first...
1: He's an irrational, quick-triggered, nuclear overreactor. He's a masterful storyteller who consistently finds himself drowning in a sea of awkward. It's time for Now Trending in Ben.
2: Yeah. All right. I'm one of the people out here at the forefront of talking about hug law. I don't think a lot of people are out here talking about hug law enough. There was a guy who, I overheard some of the housewives in my neighborhood one time talking about one of the dads who was guilty for coming in with low front hugs and raise-ups on them. Mm. Like, get up and under.
0: Yeah.
2: And I'm like, I'd never even considered anything like that. I didn't know people were doing that, like, right around me. I had no idea.
0: It's an aggressive leverage play.
2: But they all agreed that that's how this person was coming in for friendly hugs, but straight up front.
0: Mm.
2: Christina, that's awkward, right?
3: That's very awkward, especially the push-up part.
2: Right?
3: Gross, dude.
2: I give side hugs, and I point the cannon elsewhere.
0: What is the cannon?
2: Well, the point is, if we were pirate ships, all right, if the lady friend that I'm hugging was a pirate ship and I was a pirate ship, if I shot a cannonball at her pirate ship, the direction I'm pointing the cannon, it wouldn't even, it'd miss by a million miles. No one's in danger. You don't want to go in crotch hot.
0: Does she want the cannonball?
2: I mean, I'm married. I'm not trying to offer up the cannonball.
4: But it doesn't matter what they want.
0: Hey, but it's inside your boat. I mean,
2: but I don't think they do. Good point. I don't think they do, and I don't.
0: Yeah.
2: Right. And so if I see somebody like a friend of mine's wife, I'll just come in with a nice little side hug. I'm not trying to get in there and like.
3: If they try to give you a front hug, you're like, I'm married. Stop it.
2: Yeah.
0: You know what I do is I just kind of reach on top of their head and just scratch their head a little bit. Hey, good to see you.
2: So I'm very careful with my hugs in general.
0: Yeah.
2: You know, I just don't want to violate anyone's comfort by forcing a giant bear hug on them, right? Not trying to come under and up. And so there's a friend of mine. She's a very good friend, and she's also a client. She's a partner of ours, and she means the world to me. And we're good friends. And so she had reached out to me and was like, hey, what's going on with this vertigo thing? And I told her, I was like, hey, here's what's going on. She goes, okay, good, good, good. And so she was like, here's what I've been dealing with. We need to catch up. It's been way too long. And so I sent a text that said, amen to that. She was just saying, hey, we're getting older now. We got to take care of ourselves, yada, yada. I said, amen to that. I'll keep you in my prayers. Need to deliver a hug soon. Okay?
0: Okay.
2: Need to deliver a hug soon. Which is awkwardly worded.
4: It's weird, man. You'd never say that to anyone.
2: Why would you say that to someone? First of all, it's an awkward way to word it. But I'm just saying, hey, that just means we need to get together sometime soon. And I miss you. It's been too long. I need to give you a hug.
0: I got a big load to deliver to you.
2: So,
0: real soon. It's a euphemism. It's just like a little phrase. Like, yeah. Hey, I got.
2: Wait, why'd you say gross, Christina?
0: Yeah.
3: What's the euphemism for?
0: I don't know.
3: Okay.
2: So as you guys know, I am an old man. I'm not great with technology. And so I just am set in my ways. And so I don't really use my laptop very much anymore. I've just gotten to where I've used my phone now for a decade that I don't really type on a computer. I type on my phone. And now I've gotten to the point where I just voice text on my phone, right? And then I type to go in and clean it up. So I'm sitting there. Think about this. It's very quiet. And I'm typing, amen to that. I will keep you in my prayers. Need to deliver a hug soon. Okay?
4: Deliver.
2: So I don't know what was happening, but I was just about to hit send. And sometimes if you leave the talk, you leave the mic on and you're talk to text, like if the TV's on or somebody else, my wife will go, Grace, come get your clothes. And all of a sudden it'll type out, Grace, come get your clothes in my text that I'm sending to someone.
0: Right, right, right.
2: Right?
0: Yes.
2: You know what I'm saying?
0: Absolutely. Yeah.
2: So I had not finished. I had not hit send on the text. But also, sometimes when you're whispering, the phone doesn't understand what you're saying. And so it will get a word wrong.
0: Yeah.
2: And so it's voice texting, but it's not even accurate. So I had typed, amen to that. I will keep you in my prayers. Need to deliver a hug soon. And I was just going back over it, just rereading it, but I was whispering, and I must have been doing it out loud. Right before I hit send, I went, amen to that. And I saw it write out cucumber.
3: How?
2: I don't know. Yes. And so it wrote out the word cucumber. So basically the text said, need to deliver a hug soon, period, cucumber.
3: Your Siri hates you.
2: What is that? What so would have happened?
3: Cucumber.
0: She would have thought you're hiding a cucumber in that hug you want to
2: right?
0: deliver.
2: Right? She, wait, she's like, why are you telling me you're going to deliver a cucumber?
4: I mean, I think it's right? very clear.
0: I think it is clear. Your phone knows you.
4: Dude, that's crazy. Then she's going to be like, has Ben had all these thoughts about me
2: right?
4: all these years?
0: Hey,
2: right?
0: I've always wanted you to get this cucumber.
2: Think about that.
0: And you were going to deliver it.
2: And I was yeah. trying to hit send. And I was like, oh, it added another word. What is it? Cucumber?
4: This comes in a package.
2: And I stopped and didn't send it. But how the me trying yeah. hard to point the cannon elsewhere and all those things, I almost said, need to deliver you a hug, cucumber. Should have been like, what?
0: Oh, that's so good.
2: What's wrong with you anyways?
0: Send it anyway.
2: Yeah, crisis yeah. averted. Yeah. I should send it and just see what yeah. she says.
3: No.
2: All right, thank you, Christina.
3: No.
2: Thank you. Yeah, that's better. That would be weird, right?
3: Yes, it would.
2: Okay, thank you. Thank you. All right, coming up next, a local food challenge right here on Lone Star 92.5.
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0: 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But I was just trying to figure out when those guys are back, because Mike the Mosquito Moscato owes me $6,000 from a bet we made on a U-12 girls badminton game. 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
3: That does sound like what Mike would bet on.
4: Absolutely.
3: I have huge wagers.
4: I have some information on this one. U-12 is usually my sweet spot.
3: Huge inappropriate waivers, wagers. All right. Thank you for listening. Good morning. Thank you for waking up with us. Coming up here in 10 minutes, a list is on your lips. The slang words for 2026. 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
7: So there is a place in town where you can go have breakfast. It's in Louisville, called Jackie's Ham and Eggs.
4: Let's go.
7: I'd never heard of it until there's an article in the Dallas Morning News about this. And to set this up, I want to talk about something for a second before I tell you what's going on at Jackie's Ham and Eggs. One of my favorite TV shows of all time is a show that came on Comedy Central about 15 years ago called Review. Yeah. And it's the premise is a guy is having a TV show and people ask him to go review things, and he goes and lives it. He goes and experiences it. And in the very, I think it's in the first season, there's two things he has to do. One of them is he has to get divorced, so he does that. Okay. But the second thing he has to do, and then he gives it a 5-star review at the end of it. The other thing that he has to do in the episode is he has to review what it feels like to eat 15 pancakes. You can see where I'm going.
4: Yes.
7: They have a pancake challenge at Jackie's Ham and Eggs.
4: Come on, Jackie.
7: Now, this dog, this challenge is called the Big Dog Pancake Challenge. And it is a stack of 5 oversized pancakes. And you get a prize if you finish. Now, I'll show you guys how big these pancakes
8: are. Yeah, because if there's only 5, that doesn't seem too bad.
4: I love off mic, Kevin. I mean, without having anything to scale by it, I got no idea.
3: But those are giant. They look like they're at least as round as a plate.
7: It feels like if you were pouring syrup on it, the syrup would end up on the table.
3: Yeah.
4: Yeah, it's it looks like a giant cake, like a wedding cake or something.
7: So they've only had 3 people who have completed this challenge.
4: How many lived past a week after?
7: I know, right? Here's what you get for the challenge. The giant pancake stack costs $28. Okay.
4: That's a good deal.
7: So if you can crush the 5 pancakes, and I don't know what the time limit is. If you can crush the 5 pancakes, you get a $200 in cash, a voucher for a free meal, and then they add you to the winner's wall with a photo.
8: Do you want a free meal after that?
4: Do you want to live after that?
8: No.
3: This is great marketing.
7: It is wonderful.
3: Here we are talking about it, or we wouldn't be talking about it otherwise. And you get a free meal if you accomplish it.
7: Yes.
3: You get your, and so
7: they $200.
3: So 3 times they've had to do that. So 3 times 28, 3 times 200. So well, not even $700.
4: And do we know that people completed the challenge on the 3 challenges?
7: Okay, so here's the time that it took for these people.
4: Oh, they did complete.
3: 3 have completed it.
4: Okay, gotcha.
7: James Webb, 10 minutes and 53 seconds. Jeez.
4: What an athlete.
7: A guy, I think this is more like a YouTube name, Scott Eats.
3: Yeah,
7: there's no way it's his real name. 16 minutes and 50 seconds. And then Steel Rod Dvorak did it in May 2nd. They don't have a time on the old Steel Rod.
8: No, I'm waiting for my guy Beard Meets Food to do this.
7: Okay.
8: He's a YouTuber as well. He's got this giant beard, but he does it in a classy way. But he does these food challenges, and he's a really nice guy.
4: Let's go.
7: Okay, so you could make $200 off that. Could you make a career out of competitive eating?
4: Well,
7: this is like low stakes for I mean, five pancakes, though. If you're going to do an eating challenge, pancakes is a good thing to eat.
9: I feel like you're going to make $170 off of it because they're charging you $28 for your pancakes.
7: But they give you a free voucher to come back and eat what you want.
9: I know, but what I'm saying is they're doing well on the people that are trying and failing. Because yes. You know how much it costs to make five giant pancakes? I don't know, $1.03?
8: Right.
9: Like, They're making so much money off a $28 stack of pancakes.
3: But it's free marketing.
9: Yes.
3: I mean, we're talking about it on Lone Star 92.5 right now. This is free advertising for that place. So it's working.
9: And I'm thinking of opening a Jackie's Ham and Eggs in Allen.
3: You know, there's the place, the old 96er or whatever, isn't it, in Amarillo, where if you eat the giant steak, you get it for free.
9: Right.
3: That seems way more unhealthy than this. There's no meat sweats involved in this.
7: Yeah. You won't move for 3 days.
9: I mean, I'll eat half of a pancake and want to go back to bed.
8: Exactly. Right.
7: I'm seeing now what this, like, Ben can see this and describe it. Look how big that is, dude.
3: Okay, yeah.
7: That's thick.
3: It skins right. It is bigger than a birthday cake. It's huge. It's super thick and giant and tall.
9: Imagine sitting down and eating a birthday cake to try to win $200.
3: Right? I see, man, I watch a lot of this mukbang stuff, so I see people eating insane stuff.
9: Uh-huh.
3: It's all over my timeline.
9: It's just, it doesn't need to happen.
3: This little tiny skinny guy goes, I'm eating a small snack from McDonald's, and he's surrounded by like 8 Big Macs, 8 Filet Fishes, and then he's like, I'm having a small vanilla snack, and he's like, huge vanilla cakes and all this stuff. I'm like, how? Why?
9: Why?
3: But
9: why?
3: But he even said last night, I was watching him last night, he goes, look, I know I get a lot of criticism for this, but wouldn't you do it if you could? If you could make a living just eating, wouldn't you do it?
7: Yeah,
3: and he's
7: probably
3: skinny.
9: I mean, Morgan Spurlock made a living off of eating McDonald's. Then he died.
3: Yeah.
7: Well, we all die.
9: That's true.
3: That's fair. All right, coming up next, everybody loves lists. We know that. So coming up, the slang words we need to know from 2026. How many of these do we know? Next on Lone Star 92.5. But first, Bennett's getting here for the greatness of Frankel & Frankel. Mark Frankel, Scott Frankel, and Gene Burkett, those are the three partners there, and they are so good at what they do. If you've been injured in a wreck, that's not your fault. You need to call the Frankels. You know, they handled my case. I got into a bad wreck one morning. The Frankels handled everything. They fought the other side, so I didn't have to. They set up the MRIs, the x-rays, and physical therapy. And at the end of it all, Frankel & Frankel got me a nice cash settlement.
9: And there were no surprises there. 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

0: Good morning, everybody. It's the Ben and Skin Show on Lone Star 92.5. There's a legendary band and a legendary song that you know and love. I'm going to tell you the secret behind it coming up here at 8:15. But right now, it's time for this.
1: Last week, Skin did a segment about some slang terms that kind of stuck with us throughout the years.
0: Mm-hmm.
1: I found this story, and it was looking at some of the searches that have been made this year, and they found out slang terms searched between, through so far in 2026. So I went and looked at it, and I was wondering how many of these slang terms you know. We all know the 6-7 thing, and that's all over, of course.
2: Is it?
1: Very stupid. I hope it's over.
0: I think it is. I haven't heard it in a while.
1: I think it's definitely uncool if you made a 6-7 joke.
0: The problem is that the 10-year-old crowd got a hold of it. And so if you were the 18-year-old guy rocking 6-7, suddenly your little brother got a hold of it and made you look like a clown.
1: Mm-hmm. The number two one that is suddenly popular with the youth, apparently, is one I think you guys would know. Chud.
3: Yeah, I have heard chud.
0: It's a funny word.
1: What does it mean?
3: I think it means, like, that dude's a chud.
1: He's a loser?
0: Yeah.
3: I think it just means, yeah. I think that's what it means.
0: Yeah.
3: What a chud.
1: Now, this article, they're saying there was a 1984 movie called Chud.
0: Never saw it.
1: Which stands for Cannibalistic Humanoid Underground Dwellers.
0: Whoa. Okay. I bet this is where it comes from.
1: Yeah. Don't be such a chud.
0: That's probably where it all comes from.
1: You guys use chud and chode.
0: Chode is a little different, but yep.
1: Chad was a chud who licked a chode.
2: Wow. Good job.
1: Tongue twister.
2: Yeah.
0: Don't encourage him.
2: Sorry.
1: Riz.
3: Yeah, Riz. I hear that one quite a bit. Riz is like a flair, right? Yeah. Like you got style.
0: I think it's short for charisma.
1: Yeah, it's taking the Riz from charisma.
0: Yeah.
3: Okay.
0: But it's funny that that's on this list. I thought that was like a long time ago, but things come back.
1: Number four.
0: Wait, hold on. You know what this reminded me of? And I guess it's probably been around forever, and I just rediscovered it recently, is when people call parents rents.
3: Never heard that.
1: The rents.
2: The only
1: person who's ever said that to me was Mike Reiner.
0: The rents?
1: Yeah.
2: Okay.
0: Yeah, I've been hearing that lately.
2: Really?
0: And I just assumed it was like some old thing I missed out on.
1: They're bringing the rents back, are they? Okay, okay. What time is it, guys? Goon o'clock? Gooning.
3: I heard this one on Haymaker.
1: You know, gooning is, it's the PG meaning of it's when someone gets lost or they're absorbed in an activity. Now, there's another version of this that we shouldn't talk about.
0: Yep.
1: And we won't.
0: And we won't. We didn't.
2: So,
1: but if I was going down a wormhole, I was gooning over this, the history of, Mr. Show. I don't know.
0: That's what I do every night when I put on Prime.
2: I looked it up.
0: Oh,
1: yeah,
0: no.
1: Yeah.
0: Do you want to tell us, Christina?
2: No.
3: Can you explain it in a way that's PG-13?
2: It's similar to a lawn activity, you know, when you have to trim up your lawn. You have to edge your lawn.
1: Mm-hmm. Weed eat.
2: Yeah.
0: Okay.
1: And you're obsessed.
0: Okay.
2: But you never can.
0: Okay.
1: Dude.
0: Yep.
1: I tell you, I was gooning all weekend with college football back.
0: Yep. Which way?
1: What about mogging?
0: I don't know what that is.
3: I think I know this. Is this like, is mogging like playing it up for a camera?
1: Yeah, a little bit. That's frame mogging. For the cameras, frame mogging.
0: Okay. So it's mugging. They used to call that mugging, right?
1: Mugging, yeah.
0: And it's changed somehow, and it's...
1: Yeah, you're trying to mug someone. You're trying to outperform them, though. Like, if I tried to, race you to the break room, I would mug you down the hallway.
3: Okay.
0: I love when people race to the break room. That's always one of my favorite things that happens.
2: You know, you start doing that randomly, just out of nowhere, the salesperson. Race to the break room.
0: Knocking people over.
3: I can remember just being young and really caring about slang, but it just dates everything so much because these words last for, 10 minutes.
0: Right.
1: So what about when they change? Like, if you hear a song, that's a bop. That's number 7 on this list.
3: Okay.
1: Bop, that is not what it means now.
3: Oh.
1: In fact, it's now, I would say, a little bit hurtful because it's talking about a woman who's had many sexual partners.
0: Oh, she's a bop.
1: Yeah.
2: Why is that hurtful?
0: In your face, Kevin.
1: Maybe it should be like an accomplishment.
2: Yeah.
0: It's a celebration.
1: I was reading what the article said.
0: I think it's a celebration.
1: It says, "butt is now offensive, hurtful, and often misogynistic."
3: See, I think that's unfair because guys are heroes if they go on many sexual conquests.
1: Mm-hmm.
3: Guys like you label women for doing it. I think those women are heroes.
0: I think those women know what the hell they're doing.
1: Is it reversing now where guys are looked at as bad if they've went swimming too much?
0: Nope.
1: I really don't care. Number 8, LARPing.
2: All right.
3: Why have I heard this?
0: Does that have to do with like the way you slurp something or you LARP it?
2: No, this is the fake medieval times thing, right?
1: Live action role playing.
2: Yes.
3: There you go. Yes.
1: Yeah.
0: Oh, so for cool people.
1: Yeah.
2: That's why I knew it immediately.
1: Or you can be a LARPer.
2: Yeah.
1: And then you're getting a lot of aura. You're seeing aura a lot.
3: Mm, yeah, I'm seeing a lot.
1: Last week, our buddy Slightly Biased over on the Haymaker Network.
0: Mm.
1: He said, the Cowboys have an aura this year. They're going to go to the conference championship game. And I said, no.
0: That's why the kids love Slightly, though.
1: Yeah, because he knows. He's got an aura.
0: Slightly's got an aura.
1: There you go. We did, everyone. A list is on your lips.
3: All right. There you have it. A list is on your lips. Speaking of the Cowboys, let's cuss the Cowboys. What do the real experts think about the Cowboys' chances? We'll discuss next on Lone Star 92.5. 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
33: 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Coming up next, and Thanks Skin is tracking the true story behind this legendary band. 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

0: It's upon us. Can you believe that tomorrow night is the NFL season opener?
1: Woo. Incredible.
0: The Patriots and the Seahawks are going to go goof around out there on TV.
2: Soundgarden.
3: Wednesday night.
0: Soundgarden. Yeah.
3: Wednesday night football. What are we doing?
0: Well, they had to get it moved to Wednesday because we have to make room for Netflix on Thursday for Australia.
3: G'day,
0: it's Rams mate. And 49ers in Australia for some reason.
3: God, what a bad thing to happen to the Rams and 49ers.
0: I know. The 49ers are already like, do we already have the substation injuring all our players? Can we not travel across the world?
3: Yeah.
0: Bad deal there.
4: And they just lost that player. He got imprisoned, one of their star receivers.
0: Oh, Dejon Love, yeah. The great Dejon Love. So there was an article in The Athletic that was, they like to do these things. They start asking like people who are big swinging D's in the front office, and they ask these executives, hey, rank your teams here. So they put all their rankings together, mashed them together, and here's what they said about your Dallas Cowboys. Where do y'all think they had the Cowboys? The NFC would have 16 teams in it. Where do y'all think they had the Cowboys ranked?
3: In the NFC?
0: Mm-hmm.
3: I bet they're 8th.
4: I'll go 7th.
3: Christina?
2: I'll go higher than that. Let me just say 5.
3: Attagirl. All right.
0: Christina would get the victory here. Say hello to Mrs. Sports.
4: Okay.
2: Hello.
0: 4th. And here is what they said.
3: They have them 4th?
0: Yeah. Here were the votes from the 6 guys who are all executives, like currently with other NFL teams.
3: Wow.
0: One had them 5th, 8th, 2nd, 4th, 4th, 3rd.
5: What?
0: So average 4.3. Median 4. Again, their Vegas win thing over under is at 9.5. Still, which
3: still
0: feels like, yeah.
3: Weren't you going to drive to Vegas and place a bet on
0: now,
3: that?
0: How do you place a bet on that?
3: You drive
0: we were talking
3: Vegas.
0: About doing it, and we can't figure out how to do it.
3: We wanted a 3-team parlay.
4: I'll be in Vegas on Halloween.
3: Can you go there?
0: Need it now.
4: You go there before this, will it change? Will it change?
3: Can you please go tonight?
0: You're going to Vegas for Halloween?
4: Yeah.
0: All right.
4: Yeah.
0: Dude, what are you dressing up as?
4: I'm just going there to gamble.
3: No, you need to dress up as something.
4: Dressed up as a tourist.
0: You should dress up as Carl Parton.
4: No one ever saw him, dude.
3: You should LARP as Carl Parton.
0: He's just sitting on the couch watching TV. This is so crazy. And hopefully they're together in heaven, enjoying the fruits of their labors here on Earth.
4: That's a class act.
3: What a disappointment it'd be if you got to heaven and found out that your spouse was in hell. Oh, crap.
0: Oh, no. The whole time.
3: Wait,
0: I was planning on... they
3: did what?
0: Yeah. That's the thing is you never know what they've done, too. Right.
3: Until you get to heaven and they're down there burning in hell, Kevin.
0: Here's what one guy, the guy who voted second, that they would be second in the NFC, here's what he said.
3: Was it Stephen Jones?
0: He said, anything is better than what they did last year on defense. They shocked the system by trading Micah Parsons. And I think, wait. He said, Quinnen Williams is good, and they've got a little more girth up front.
3: Mm.
0: So it should be better. Nice.
3: Yeah, but that's not a good reason to say they're the second best team in the NFC. Well, man, Quinnen Williams is good. Not even great. Quinnen Williams is good. I think they're second in the NFC.
0: No, it's
3: like,
0: good.
3: What is happening there?
0: Yeah. Go ahead.
4: I look, that's not the detailed breakdown I thought. I thought he was going to talk about Christian Parker, the new defense coordinator, new defensive scheme, and Caleb Downs. I thought it was going to be like overhauled defense.
0: One of the other voters said, I like the coordinator, Christian Parker. He's going to help maximize what they have. Their secondary is still not a strength, but they have an impressive front 7. That's true. Secondary is not a strength. In fact, it's concerning. I think very concerning.
3: I actually like the front 7.
0: The front 7, yeah.
3: Yeah. The main reason is because of drafting Barham.
4: Yeah, dude, he's a monster.
3: He's a monster. And man, if Overshown, I know we say it every year, if Overshown stays healthy to have those two guys out there, let's go.
0: That's what the last guy said. How good are the corners? How healthy is Overshown? But they did address everything on the inside, and I like Caleb Downs. They will be better at the middle. So they've got the Cowboys at 4. At 3, the Eagles still just ahead of them, which I don't know that I buy them.
3: I'm not an Eagles guy.
0: You have Seattle and then the Rams, of course. So.
3: But I'd like to go on record as saying that I was sitting there watching the Eagles win the Super Bowl one year going, I just don't think they're good.
4: Right, yeah. All the way to the hoisting the trophy.
3: Right.
4: I don't believe this is real. They're not good.
3: It's not happening.
4: All right, there you have it, what the experts think about the Cowboys' chances this year. Coming up next, Skin, we're going to take us in things Skin is tracking.
3: Okay, the true interesting story behind this legendary band and song.
4: But first, it's your boys Ben and Skin here for the greatness of Parrish Roofing. 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
0: All right, as you guys know, I will go down the music documentary wormhole late at night. And I watch a lot of them on Amazon Prime. What is y'all's go-to streaming service? Like, do y'all do more Netflix? Yeah, number one.
2: I guess probably Netflix, but if I'm really just in a pinch, I just go to YouTube.
0: More than HBO Max?
2: Yeah. I have select shows that I like to watch on HBO Max, but okay. I'm browsing there.
3: I'm a Hulu girl.
0: Atta girl.
3: Which is HBO Max as well.
4: Yeah, with commercials coming. Or without commercials?
3: With...
0: Yeah. Was the manager dead or alive?
3: Depends what show or movie I'm watching, but yeah, usually with.
0: So when I turn on Amazon Prime, they start throwing tons of music documentaries at me. And I can look sometimes, say, okay, that's going to be one of the cheap ones. It's terrible, but they flashed up the Zombies. Mm-hmm. Zombies were a 60s band that went into the Rock and Roll Hall of Fame a few years ago, but I thought that I only knew one, maybe two of their songs. I knew one. Everybody knows this song. Even if you don't know anything about it or sings it, everyone knows this song.

0: Time of the Season by the Zombies. Now, when Ben and I were kids, they used to sell these things called Time Life books. And they would be these book series that you would buy, and they would tell you the history of a decade. And it's in a comprehensive history of a decade. And the one on the 60s that they used to run during all the syndicated programming that we ran, that we watched, when they would show the 60s one, this song was playing. So this is a song that I would hear all the time, even when I was like 9 and 10 years old. Like, it's just always been floating around in my life. But I didn't really know much else about the band. And I was like, well, how did they make it into the Rock and Roll Hall of Fame? So they flashed up this documentary, and so I watched it. And it was really good. I'm really happy that I did. It was a well-made documentary. But they have a crazy story. And if you've watched, like, any documentary about the Beatles or Led Zeppelin or whatever, they all started the same way. It's all these white guys, and they were little kids, and they first heard, you know, Chuck Berry on the radio, and they lost their mind, and they're all, like, doing white guys in Britain doing the music of black America, right? And that's, you know, Rolling Stones. Every one of them have the same story. So same story with the Zombies. And back then, you'll find a lot of stories where it was literally like, well, I went to school, and they said they were starting a band. I was like, all right, I'll play guitar. And it's like, that's the whole story.
1: Yep. Yeah.
0: Right?
1: Like their old Campbell sausage story.
0: It is. So anyway, so the Zombies.
2: I like it, I like it.
0: So the Zombies, the guy who plays keyboards, ended up being a big music producer and doing all this stuff. He wanted to be the singer, and he brought in the lead singer who had no confidence to play guitar. And as they were, after their first practice, as they're putting up their stuff, he's over there singing a song. The guy's like, wait, you sing better than me. Why aren't, how come you're, now you're the singer. Like, it's that simple. They go on TV, okay, and they win a contest that 100 bands are in. They win the contest, and on the contest, George Harrison of the Beatles says, these guys are amazing. So suddenly they explode up the charts, and they're recording music. Now, they didn't have their own songs, and back then a producer would come in and make them record these songs. So they had a few songs they wrote, but they're recording covers, they're putting out records, and they're just going out on the road, these five guys. And they're not really, everyone knows them, but they're not making money. They're getting scammed by promoters.
3: Oh, no.
0: And so they did this one show in the Philippines where there was like 20,000 people there, and they were basically doing the show for food. And they're like, okay, someone's making all this money. So they're all like at the end of the rope there, and they're like, all right, let's record one last record. Let's do our own music. Let's produce it ourselves. So they got enough budget to go into Abbey Road, which is the Beatles made that studio famous. And this is back when engineers wore lab coats. They were truly engineers. And so that song has such a unique sound to it. It's the magic of the engineers and the way that they recorded those drums. And in the lead singer going, I heard going, ah. And they said, you should get on the microphone and do that. And so it's like, you just sang, ah, every bar. But it's, then you put a reverb on it, and it has this thing. So anyways, they record the album, they put out the first single, it does nothing, and so they break up. Then someone in America hears this song and starts playing it. It goes to number one in America, and the band doesn't exist anymore. And two of the guys had gone on to do other things. The lead singer was like an insurance adjuster. And so this song is number one in America. The band doesn't exist. Promoters put together two fake Zombies bands, and one of them had Frank Beard and Dusty Hill of ZZ Top were in the fake Zombies band touring America as the Zombies. That's how wild it was back then.
1: They were pretending to be the band,
0: yes,
1: knowingly?
0: And no, yes.
1: Wow.
0: And the promoter was doing it, making all the money.
1: Because no one knew what they looked like?
0: No one knew what they looked like. And it's just like that whole story of all these people. Because back then, and Ben and I experienced this when we were real into rap when we were in high school. Oh, rap's a fad. Back then in the 60s, oh, rock and roll's a fad. It'll go away. Never went away, bro. We're on Lone Star 92.5 50 years later, 60 years later. So anyways, I just thought that was an amazing story. One of the guys ended up being a huge music executive that signed Ludacris. Like, they all kind of stayed in the cut.
1: Wow.
0: And then now, some of the surviving members go out and do concerts as the Zombies all these years later.
1: Gosh.
0: Anyways, but that's just, I mean, everyone knows that
1: yeah,
0: song.
1: Yeah, everyone knows that song.
0: It's classic.
1: Great song, too.
0: Yeah,
1: wow,
0: man.
1: Good story. All right, coming up next, KT gets us ready for college football in the way that only he can with the college football name game. This is hilarious. Don't miss it. It's next on Lone Star 92.5.
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0: What's up, Ben and Skin and KT and little baby Cornbread? All right. Well, hey, can I get you to play me some Meatloaf? A big old helping of Meatloaf early in this morning. All right. Peace out. Love you all. Bye-bye.
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2: Yeah, good morning indeed, everybody. I hope your Tuesday morning is going very well for you. This is the legendary, world-famous Ben and Skin Show. Thank you for tuning in, letting us be a part of your morning. We got a big, big grand finale planned for you, but right now it's time for this.
3: Welcome to the college football name game, as it's back.
4: Football.
3: I meant to do this last week, but kind of forgot about it. So, you know, a little extra day over the Labor Day weekend. It's like, you know, let's do the college football name game. It's back.
5: Did you say I got forgot about it?
3: I don't know what I said.
5: Yeah.
4: Playoff time.
2: Yep.
3: So the way this works is very simple. There's a lot of funny names this year in college football, as there is every year. You'll choose a clue, 1 through 13. They have 13 of them. And there will be a clue for you to choose. If you get it right, you get 1 point. If you don't get it right, the other two people get a point.
5: Oh.
3: Right? So you're wanting failure from
5: for
3: your cohort.
5: Others.
2: Yeah.
5: Which is normal for me.
2: Yeah.
6: Yeah.
3: Now, Christina, you are a female, and I believe that women get to go first. Whether it be holding a door open for them, or maybe you let them into the car and then you shut the door gently behind them. So I'm going to let you go first, 1 through 13.
6: Thank you. I am a female. Number 9.
3: Number 9.
6: Tony Romo.
5: Not a girl.
3: All right. Number 9. A little showdown music going. Because you guys want her to lose.
2: Yeah.
5: Always.
6: Oh.
3: I got her. Number 9, this is a defensive lineman from California.
6: Of course.
3: I believe they're the Bears. Is his name Legend Journey or Legend Boston? Very classic rock intensive.
6: Yes, it is. Both of those last names are very weird.
5: Journey's way better than Boston, by the way.
3: You think so?
5: Oh, yeah.
3: I think I would tend to agree, but I don't know that I've stacked up the Boston catalog from, you know,
5: Boston put out like three records.
6: Yeah, my dad has a joke that every, if you've heard one Boston song, you've heard all of them. They all sound the same.
3: And does it go down and out, down, down, down and out?
6: Yeah.
5: That's Nirvana.
2: Yeah.
3: Well, then,
6: we played it the other night as a joke before we played Smells Like Teen Spirit other night, like 2 weekends ago. You know what? Journey. We're going last name Journey.
5: I like it.
3: Legend Journey.
6: Yeah.
3: Does he play for California? He does. A point for Christina.
5: So then Ben loses a point?
3: No.
6: Both of you guys lose a point.
3: It's not how it works. Okay, over to Skin. Skin, what would be your clue?
5: Number 11, Danny White.
3: Linebacker from San Jose State. Sir, with two R's. Sir Bible. Or Drew Peacock?
5: I think both of these people play linebacker. I'm going Drew Peacock.
3: Show me Drew Peacock.
4: Oh!
3: 1 point for Christina, 1 point for Ben.
2: Hell yeah.
3: Sir Bible is the linebacker for San Jose State. He's the son of Bruce.
5: Bruce Bible?
3: Bruce Bible.
5: I should have known when you made the distinction of two R's and Sir.
3: He also has a brother named Bryce Bible.
2: Give me the Dan Marino.
6: All right.
3: All 13.
2: Yep.
3: Christina definitely appreciates that.
6: I do.
3: Defensive back from Prairie View A&M. M-O-H. Mobility or Moss lifting? Moss, M-A-S, like Taco Moss. Mobility or Moss lifting?
2: Lifting?
3: Yeah.
2: Oh, my God. These are both terrible. Neither of these seem real at all.
5: What if you combined them?
2: Yeah. I was going to say no matter what name you came up with second, it was going to be the second name. Now I'm thinking it's back to the first name. Mobility. Like, I've never heard of anyone having the last name Billity or Lifting. That's not, those aren't even real names.
5: Seems like the first name would be Power.
2: I'm going to say that Moss Lifting is the real name.
3: Mobility. Yeah. 1 point for Christina, 1 point for Skin.
5: I'm on the board.
3: And were you saying it's a bad name, though?
2: Both are bad names.
3: Big shout out to the family of Muhammad Bility.
6: What happened?
3: By Mo, former UNT great.
2: Bility is really his last name?
5: It's the most common name in the world. Read a book.
3: Went to high school in North Dallas.
2: Bility.
3: Hometown, Dallas, Texas. Muhammad Bility. Also, rest in peace to his pops.
5: His dad's name was Hill.
3: I don't think that's true.
5: Should we keep the segment?
2: Let's keep this going. This is too much fun. We will continue the fiery conclusion of the college football name game. Don't go anywhere. It's next on Lone Star 92.5. 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

0: Good morning, everybody. 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Hope you're recovering from a nice Labor Day weekend. We had great times going on out at Rollertown Beer Works. That's the sponsor of this segment and a brewery that Ben and I are partners in downtown Frisco on Main Street. It is the place to be for football season. Man, the Cowboys are having their season opener on Sunday night coming up against the Giants. 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You want to watch Texas, Ohio State, Saturday, 6:30? 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But right now it's time for this. I get on that.
1: Wait till you see the size of it.
2: Okay, yes, we're continuing the college football name game. I got some very peculiar names. We will continue round two in a second. It's Christina 3, Ben 1, and Skin 1. We will continue now.
3: One of the great intros of all time.
0: It's just not locked in rhythmically, you know? It's a little flammy.
4: I was trying to clap along. It's tough.
0: It's hard, it's man. Tough. The guy in the hi-hat's going, wait, what are y'all clapping?
5: Yeah, tough.
2: Okay, so it's, again, Ben 3. I'm sorry, Christina 3. Ben and Skin have 1. If you get a point, if you get it right, you get 1 point. If you get it wrong, the other two get a point. Christina, you are up. What is your clue?
4: Let's go number 4.
0: Ooh.
2: Number 4.
0: Wow.
2: Let's go to Oklahoma.
4: No, I'm good.
2: University of Oklahoma. Tight end. Is it Cliff Bourbon or Rocky Beers?
5: I love it.
4: Just because it's so close to Cliff Burton, I'm going Cliff Bourbon.
5: She loves Metallica.
4: Dang it!
2: A point for Ben and Skin.
0: Is beer spelled B-I-E-R-S?
2: No, it's spelled the right way.
4: Oh. Yeah. B-E-R?
2: Rocky Beers. B-E-E-R-S. He's actually kind of good, too. So, Rocky Beers.
0: I wouldn't mind a quick draft profile on him if you're up for it.
3: You say Steve Bourbon? What's the other guy's name?
2: Cliff Bourbon.
3: Cliff Bourbon. You're dominating right now.
2: Well, let's go to Skin here. The score again, Christina 3, Ben and Skin 2.
0: KT, what is the first number that is available?
2: 1.
0: I'll take 5.
3: Rafael Septien. Okay, he's doing a Jason Kidd original.
2: Okay. Offensive lineman for Appalachian State. Is it Big Al Oliver or Lil Al Oliver?
0: Ooh!
3: This is a tough one, dude.
0: I don't even understand what you're asking me. So someone's birth name is either Big or Little?
3: Yep. Yep. What's his name, man?
2: You gotta know,
3: keep in
2: man.
3: Mind, the part about playing the man, he is an offensive lineman.
0: Yeah.
3: He's not a DB. He's not a kicker or punter.
2: Appalachian State.
0: And is he the grandson of Al Oliver, the former Ranger great?
3: Talking about Little Al?
2: Little Al Oliver.
0: Okay, now the dad was Little Al, but then he had a big son named Big Al. So I'm going with Little Al Oliver.
2: Shout out to Big Al, Christina, up to 4, Ben up to 3.
3: Oh, my God. I'll go with the last Jason Kidd number.
2: 32?
3: Number 2.
2: Oh, number 2.
0: Yeah, give us
2: number
0: 32. Was it?
2: Yeah. Okay, let me get rid of that last one. Okay, here, number 2. USC wide receiver, Ben. You see them last week at San Jose State?
3: Watched every minute of it.
0: That was a good game.
2: Is it Deuce Pickle or Booby Feaster?
3: Deuce Pickle or Booby Feaster?
2: Yep.
3: See, I play the man, and I'm like, how would he if he came up with Booby?
0: Booby Feaster?
4: Yeah, I would think that.
3: Feaster, or did you add an E in there? See, I think that he added the E to make it Feaster.
0: Oh, it was Fester?
3: No, yeah.
0: Like Doug?
3: Give me Deuce Pickle as the real name. No!
2: Oh, no.
3: God!
2: Skin gets a point. Christina gets a point.
0: She's running away with this.
2: Booby Feaster from DeSoto High School.
0: Yeah, that's how I knew.
2: And his real name is Ethan, but he goes by Booby.
0: And he was very upset that they would not shake hands with those Florida guys.
2: Yeah, he was not happy about that. He's over at USC. Shout out to Booby. Named after Booby Miles from from Friday
3: Night Lights. Lights.
2: Yeah. So that takes us to Christina 5, Ben 3, Skin 3, and we go to Christina. Christina.
4: Yeah, let's go number 10.
2: 10.
0: I just imagine KT sitting in his kitchen coming up with these fake names.
3: So good.
0: Bouncing
3: so
0: them off Roxy. Roxy, yeah. What do you think of this one?
3: What about this one?
0: Deuce Pickle.
2: Hey, come up with something. Christina, linebacker, Arizona State. Prayer Young Black Goat.
4: What? That's one name?
0: What number is this?
3: 10.
2: Or Seance Old White Sheep.
4: Okay, so wow. This is a nickname.
3: No questions allowed.
0: Yeah, this is an NIL.
4: I think Seance is too weird. I'm going to go Prayer Young Black Goat.
3: God, she's good at games.
0: She's really good
2: Christina
0: at this.
2: Christina up to 6.
4: Prayer good at guessing. Young. So good at guessing.
0: That's Black why she's Goat. Mrs. Sports.
3: Yeah.
2: Yeah. Prayer Young Black Goat. And I believe his name is that. Prayer Young Black Goat.
0: Is Young spelled Y-U-N-G?
2: No, it's Y-O. It's hyphenated, though. So, yeah.
4: Interesting.
2: Prayer Young Black Goat.
4: All right.
2: Skin.
0: I, too, will take number 10.
2: Okay, let's go to the next one. linebacker from Colorado.
0: Okay.
2: Gideon ESPN Lempron. Or Gilmore Fox Lampoon.
0: Give those to me again.
2: Gideon ESPN Lempron or Gilmore Fox Lampoon. Linebacker, Colorado.
3: You old lampoon hound.
0: I'm going to go with the first one that had ESPN as a middle name.
3: Wow.
2: Gideon, and it's pronounced Espen. True story here. After or while his mother was recovering from giving birth, his dad snuck ESPN on the birth certificate.
0: Incredible.
2: What a bad guy.
3: Great. No, it's great work. Did you give him 12 or 8?
2: I did the one that was closer to not.
0: What are you saying?
4: So 12, 10, I'm assuming?
2: Whatever the last number was.
0: What is your thought process?
3: Yeah, 12, all right. Give me the Troy Aikman.
2: Number 8. Offensive lineman from Missouri State. Prince Small or King Large?
0: That's so good.
3: Come on, man.
0: So good.
3: This is impossible. Give me Prince Small.
2: Yeah.
3: No!
2: King Large.
0: I don't think Christina should get a point there. I heard her reaction.
3: She did react.
2: Christina has 7. Skin has 5. Ben has 3. Christina?
4: Yes.
2: This is your last selection.
4: Okay.
0: Of the year.
4: Number 3.
2: Kent State wide receiver. Darrellus Clark or Dejanay Clark?
4: So it's Darrellus or Dejanay?
2: Mm-hmm.
4: Oh, let's go Dejanay.
2: Survey says.
3: Oh, we needed that. No. We needed that.
2: Ben,
3: it's a game.
2: Up to 4, Skin up to 6. It is Darrellus Clark.
0: Bro, I'm right here on the precipice of the precipice.
2: Mm-hmm. Skin.
0: Kevin.
2: Mm-hmm.
0: Give me the 7. Berline.
3: Steve Berline.
2: Offensive lineman from Nebraska.
0: Yep. Oh, dude, I'm a big Cornhusker guy.
2: Woody Marmaduke or Tree Bavalade?
0: Hold on. I want you to take a deep breath and repronounce those names.
2: Woody Marmaduke or Tree Bavalade?
0: Spelling.
2: B-A-B-A-L-A-D-E.
0: B-A-B-A-L-A-D-E.
2: Mm-hmm.
0: Bavalade. Babalade.
4: Yeah.
0: Is that Babalade? Give me Woody Marmaduke.
3: Oh, no! Let's go. Ben, I got a shot.
2: To 5. Christina, woo! 8. Skin, 6.
3: Last one, 5-pointer.
2: Last one for Ben.
0: And 5-pointer.
2: Oh, then we'll have a wager one.
0: Okay.
3: Give me the Julie Serving.
2: Yeah. What number is that?
3: 6.
2: Offensive lineman from Alabama. Rayson Delgatti or Grayson Delgatti?
3: Okay, see whether you play the man.
0: Yep. And then it doesn't help.
3: He's saying Racing Delgatti. He's just trying to confuse me. This is his worst one. It's not Racing Delgatti, it's the other one.
4: He's not making eye contact.
3: He's enjoying it. He's about to gong me.
2: Whoa. Hey man, I haven't gonged anyone in a long time.
0: I mean, he'll goon you.
3: He's gooning me here by not really going with the answer. Well, give me the two names again.
2: Rayson Delgatti or Grayson Delgatti?
3: It's Grayson Delgatti.
0: Okay, final round. Christina's got nine.
2: Skin seven, Ben five. Everyone write down your wager. The category is West Virginia running back.
3: Okay.
2: Okay, everyone get your wagers written down?
3: Yeah. Yep.
2: Is it Sir Paul Cheeks or Stetson Moon Pie? Sir Paul, one word. Moon Pie, one word. Sir Paul Cheeks or Stetson Moon Pie?
0: I got mine.
2: Ben, we'll start with you. Ben has wagered all 5 points. And he has selected Sir Paul Cheeks. And that is correct.
3: Oh, let's go.
2: Skin, you have seven. What have you wagered?
0: I wagered six, and I said Stetson Moon Pie.
2: Oh, no. Skin down to one.
3: Here we go.
2: Christina for the win.
4: I wagered two.
2: She wagered two. Smart.
4: And I also said Sir Paul Cheeks.
2: She said Sir Paul Cheeks.
3: Let's go.
2: Christina has won.
3: She got them cheeks.
0: Wow. What a way to end it, man. That's how you come back from Labor Day.
3: Yep.
0: We'll be back with you tomorrow. I'll never forget the time KT recruited Sir Paul Cheeks. He looked him dead in the eye and he said,
6: how's y'all's pest control situation?
0: Stick around. 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
0: Ariel. 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

0: on YouTube on Thursday, September 17th. Dana White is bringing Power Slaps to Texas for the first time on the campus of Texas Tech University. 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

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Dr. John for Jason. This band tonight is going to be in a slot where they don't usually find themselves. Yeah, the supporting act for AC/DC, Foo Fighters in St. Louis.

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I'm Dr. John for Jason. Jeff K is back from the holiday weekend, and this afternoon at 4:50, ticket window's going to go up. He's got your tickets to see Journey at American Airlines Center on November 20th.

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0: 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Lainey Wilson.
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0: This is a test of the emergency alert system. In the event of an emergency, this system would bring you important information. 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
1: 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Morning, I'm Dr. John. Are you ready for some football? NFL season kicks off tomorrow. Seahawks and the Patriots.

Lone Star 92.5 KZPS talking about football and the start of the NFL season tomorrow between the Patriots and the Seahawks out in Seattle. Cowboys are at MetLife Stadium Sunday night against the Giants. You know they play the Giants every year twice. The next time they play the Giants won't be until January 3rd.

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College football over the weekend. Texas opened their season with a win on Saturday. The Longhorns took down Texas State 59-7. I'm sure you know that already. Arch Manning threw for over 300 yards. This week, Texas will host Ohio State. 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

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I'm Dr. John. You want to wake up with Ben and Skin every morning for sure. Get your day started with some rock and roll and some fun. 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

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This is Dr. John for Jason from the radio. Lone Star 92.5 Classic Rock for Dallas-Fort Worth. Labor Day is behind us. Made me think of what my first job was. I was a dishwasher. It's one of your first jobs working in a fast food place. How about this guy in London who's celebrating his 50th anniversary working at McDonald's? His name's Terry Eagle, and he started as a part-time crew member in 1976. And now he's the owner of 6 McDonald's restaurants. He's also raised more than $200,000 for Ronald McDonald House, UK. Incredible.

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14: 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Dana White is bringing Power Slaps to Texas for the first time on the campus of Texas Tech University. Two massive title fights headline the card, including slap fighting legend Wolverine. Also on the card is former WWE champion Jake Hager and the debut of former UFC heavyweight

Huh?

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I've taken off for the weekend. You're back home, sweet home, back at work as well. Thanks for having us on at work. 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

Don Henley getting us started on a Tuesday afternoon that feels a lot like a Monday here on Lone Star 92.5. It's Jeff K, and I hope you weren't planning on driving downtown this week. Victory Park, the AAC are locked down till midnight Friday because the GOP's rolling into town for their first ever midterm convention. They expect about 20,000 people, and none of them are going to be able to find parking. Hey, that's bipartisan gridlock.

watching a movie. We are participating in a phenomenon as Spider-Man Brand New Day won the North American box office yet again. Another 23.4 million. That is six straight weeks at number one. I mean, is the movie really that good? Or does America just love laying around in an air-conditioned building?

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You pumped up for tomorrow night's Guns N' Roses concert at Globe Life Field. And again, congrats to all you lucky rascals who won your free Guns N' Roses tickets from me, Jeff K, last week. Now, this week, I've got your hookup to see Journey. You can be my first winner of the week when I open the Lone Star ticket window at 4:50.

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60 minutes, nonstop rock, and a chance to win some free concert tickets. That's how I roll in the 4 o'clock hour here at Lone Star 92.5. It's Jeff K, and since yesterday was a holiday and I had to give the ticket window lady the day off, technically you could be my first winner of the week when I open up the Lone Star ticket window right after this song from AC/DC.

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13: 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Guaranteed human.

40 when the Cowboys kick off the season Sunday night, though it did take some wheeling and dealing to get it. The number was previously worn by fullback Hunter Lipke. He gave it up only after Von Miller made him a part owner of his chicken farm. Lipke told reporters that he learned from the best with the negotiators here with the Cowboys. And somewhere Jerry Jones is nodding proudly and wondering why it wasn't a pig farm.

Well, it's a huge concert week. I mean, tomorrow night we got Guns N' Roses at Globe Life Field. And then Thursday night, this band rolls into town on their Carnival of Sins tour. It's Motley Crue on Lone Star 92.5.

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1: 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Carry
0: 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Lainey Wilson.
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Dallas-Fort Worth's rock station is Lone Star 92.5. It's Jeff K. and Wallet Hub just ranked the 10 most hardworking states in America. Texas claiming the number 7 spot on the list, which is pretty impressive if you think about it, considering we spend half the day sitting in DFW traffic.

Hey, if you didn't win those Journey tickets from me last hour, fear not. I still have plenty more chances for you to win this week. Just make sure you hang out with me, Jeff K, tomorrow afternoon around 4:50 when I open the Lone Star ticket window. So in essence, don't stop believing. It's Lone Star 92.5.

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Haven't played their first game, and already they're dealing with a major injury to a key member of the offensive line. Cowboys placed Tyler Smith on IR with a torn thumb ligament. He's going to miss the first four games. TJ Bass will fill in and most likely have his hands full, including his thumbs. Yes, TJ, congrats. You've been promoted to Please Don't Get Dak Killed.

Hey, don't you forget to spend your lunch hour this week with Jason from the radio. He's got your chance to win a 4-pack of passes to the Fort Worth Stock Show and Rodeo starting in January at the Will Rogers Auditorium. 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

That was a big weekend for college football fans in and around the Lone Star State. Both Texas and Texas A&M dominated on Saturday. Did you watch SMU last night? They survived a power outage and a late push from Florida State to escape Tallahassee with a win. Now we got to wait for TCU, their second game of the season against Grambling State Saturday at home. Kickoff at 7, pregame at 6, right here on your official radio home for TCU football, Lone Star 97.3.

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